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Some people just like to watch other people doing it. Some get together in groups and do it.

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0: In the dark, we can touch with our heads. 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
1: Love is the future. Love is the weapon. Love is the wager. Love is the lesson. 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

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Hey, Mr. Postman.

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1: lights are blinding my eyes.
0: Maybe I shouldn't have done the second one. I feel all fidgety and warm.
1: People pushing by, then walking off into the night.
0: Everything in the room spinning. I think I'm gonna fall down. My heart's beating too quick. I'm fucking tripping out. I wonder where they got in.

But I can share my love with you, you know I know. Even when life gets hard, I can bear my soul to you, no darling. I can share my love with you, you know I know. Even when life gets hard, you are all I know.